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12: I would love to go to space. 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It's mad
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12: 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Yeah. Think you'd be able to do that?
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13: No.
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15: 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Or
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15: Videos.
13: Books?
14: But the food then, part.
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13: 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They better have some rope because I gotta take care of myself.
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0: comes out, comes out. But honestly, nobody wants to see you wandering around Peterborough without a shirt on. So for the love of everything that is holy, please don't. 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

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Ew.

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0: 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Your brain is saying, why? It's the Wake Up Call on Freak 90.5.
1: Hey, hey, good morning, good morning. Welcome. It is a brand new day. It's a brand new week. It is Wake Up at Time today. Yep, that's right. Hope you had a great weekend. Welcome. It is Chris with you on this Monday, August the 17th. It is the Wake Up Call. Good morning. Black Cat Appreciation Day today. I would maybe push that back to maybe October 31st. It is I Love My Feet Day today. Do you love your feet? Baby Boomers Recognition Day today. Also Thrift Shop Day. Let's head to the calendar for this August the 17th. Davy Crockett, born on this date back in 1786. Also, Mae West, born on this date back in 1892. Gold was discovered at the Bonanza Creek in the Yukon on August 17th, 1896. August 17th, 1945, Indonesia declared its independence from the Netherlands. Celebrity birthdays today. Donnie Wahlberg turns 57 today. Former NHL coach John Gruden is 63. Sean Penn, 66 today. Belinda Carlisle turns 68. Robert De Niro is 83 today. Underway on this Monday, August the 17th. Good morning and welcome. 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
1: Welcome back on this Monday morning. Here's some things you might want to chat about around the water cooler. Frankie Valli's brother Bobby has said in a Facebook post that Frankie is done touring. That's it. He's now retired. Selena Gomez and her mom are being sued for fraud over the mental health startup Wondermind. The founders told investors they would build a Wondermind app, boasted advertising deals, and secured celebrity cover stories, none of which came to fruition, the federal complaint says. Well, what's old is new when it comes to breakfast cereals. Several of them, including Frosted Flakes and Fruit Loops, are bringing back putting toys inside boxes, hoping to boost sales. Frosted Flakes used to be my number one go-to. It's now number three. OpenAI has introduced UltraFast, a new mode that it says makes ChatGPT's latest most powerful model work 14 times faster. Apparently, there's a poop rule in play now, helping a lot of people when it comes to decluttering their home. The question is, if this item got covered in poop, would I clean it and keep it, or would I throw it away? A big exchange at sea for the U.S. Navy. They're sending the USS George Washington to the Middle East to relieve the USS Abraham Lincoln amid reports of deteriorating conditions and supplies. The ship has gone over 200 straight days without a port call, which is a modern record. Kelly Ripa is sharing that she had to get gum skin grafting surgery and take some time off of her live show because she brushed her teeth too often. And the first one of these opened in New York City back in 1885, and it was only for men. Now it's for co-ed, it's for families. What is it? It's a buffet. That's right. I won't throw myself under the bus, but I do enjoy a good buffet from time to time. It's the wake-up call. Good morning.
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0: Nobody else can supply you with the most useless information like we can first thing in the morning. In Other News is on the way on the Wake Up Call. 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
1: Good Monday morning. Hope you're off to an amazing start today. It is Chris with you. Are you a fan of or do you utilize the power of the emoji in your daily conversations? Well, according to a recent list put out by the New York Times, the 10 most popular emojis that we used back last year, 2025. Number 10, beaming face with smiling eyes. Number 9, smiling face with heart eyes. Number 8, thumbs up. I thought that would have been higher, to be honest with you, thumbs up. Number 7, smiling face with hearts. Number 6, face blowing a kiss. Number 5, folding hands. Number 4, a red heart. Number 3, face with tears of joy. Number 2, rolling on the floor laughing. Number 1, loudly crying face. That is your top 10 from last year for most popular emojis. I thought, as mentioned, the thumbs up sign would be higher up the list. I know a buddy who, when he doesn't have time to converse or when he really doesn't want to listen to what somebody has to say, he responds with simply LOL. It makes the sender think, oh, okay, he kind of likes it, when actually he says, hey, buzz off, I'm busy. It's the Wake Up Call. Good morning.
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1: Hey, welcome back. Some sad news from Hollywood. Actress Hayden Panettiere has passed away. Known best for her roles as self-healing cheerleader Claire Bennett in Heroes and country music star Juliet Barnes in the series Nashville, she also played Coach Yost's youngest daughter in Remember the Titans. That was her. She was also one of the youngest people ever nominated for a Grammy for voicing Princess Dot in A Bug's Life. Throughout the years, Panettiere had spoken openly about her struggles with addiction. The circumstances surrounding her death are unknown. She leaves behind an 11-year-old daughter. She was 36 years old. I really loved her character in the series Nashville. I watched the entire series. Also, she was fantastic. Remember the Titans is one of my favorite movies. She did a great job there. Unfortunately, Hayden Panettiere gone at the age of 36. That's going to be it for the Wake Up Call for our Monday, August the 17th. Plenty more news, sports, weather, great programming on the way. Join me tomorrow. We'll open up your Tuesday right across the entire province with a wake-up call at 5 a.m. That's all the time I have for you today, my friends. And as always, I thank you for yours. Have a wonderful start to your week. Have a great Monday. We'll chat tomorrow.
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2: That's why Greg sounds so psyched. Beginning of a brand new week. It is August the 17th, 2026. My name is Woody. That is Greg Gorey.
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2: We got Sammy.
9: Hello.
2: Jeff G.
10: Yo.
2: What's happening, buddy? There's Vaughn, our video producer. Dumbass Tyler is here. We got Bort. We got Menji. Phones are open. 877-44. Woody, did I mention Morgan?
6: Yeah,
10: no,
6: I think so.
10: I think you did.
2: I did. Okay, just making sure. Let's double mention
7: do it
2: Morgan.
7: Again, just
2: I kind of it's weird. I got out of the habit over those like just few days she was out, and then I got
10: you totally
2: myself.
10: Forgot she existed for a couple days.
2: Totally.
10: Yeah, you're like, who's that?
2: Yeah, we got the phones open. 877-44 Woody. Send us a text over to 22987. Cheers and jeers. News headlines. All the stuff we'll get caught up on together today. As we make our way through the day here together, August 17th is Baby Boomers Recognition Day.
7: Oh,
6: well,
2: they
6: shout
2: certainly
6: out the boomers.
2: I was going to say, they certainly get a lot of shout-outs.
6: Yeah.
2: It's boomer this and boomer that.
7: Apparently, we're all boomers.
2: And including people who are not even close to being boomers.
7: Yeah. You have to
2: today
7: be like, born in the 40s.
2: National I Love My Feet Day.
7: Okay.
2: Today is National Thrift Shop Day, which we're going to be doing something with a little bit later on this morning. Sammy Tay's National Massachusetts Day.
7: Okay. Shout out Massachusetts.
2: National I Love My Feet Day. Did I mention that already?
10: Yes. Yes.
2: Oh, I'm sorry.
10: You did.
2: Here, there was one I missed.
10: And good morning, Morgan.
2: It's Black Cat Appreciation Day.
7: Oh.
10: Which you will not be doing.
2: Yeah. Cats. Again.
7: Fine.
2: Again with the, are they?
7: Yeah.
8: I'm going to play that audio of the gender reveal.
7: That was probably deserved.
2: Yeah. Cats, cat people, all strange. There was a story, the cops in Florida, they rescued dozens of cats from this house. The sheriff called it one of the worst animal hoarding cases they have ever seen there in that county. They went to the house and did some investigating, and a postal worker had been collecting feral cats along her mail route.
7: Oh, really?
10: Wow. Good intentions.
2: Mm-hmm. Yeah, deputies got a search warrant after she refused to let animal control inside over the past week, and they found no working air conditioning, little ventilations. That got to smell really great.
7: Mm.
2: And up to a foot of animal feces on the floor.
10: And these are the people. God. These are the people that would claim they love these animals.
7: No, yeah, of course.
10: Abusing them.
2: She is
7: mental.
2: 77 years old. How old is she? 77. But what's her name, Greg?
10: Gladys.
2: Ooh.
7: Gertrude.
10: Glynis.
7: Myrtle.
10: Oh, is it Myrtle?
2: No.
10: Ruth. Edith.
2: You guys were closer before. Okay. Gail.
10: Gail.
6: Dude, Gail definitely stole somebody's cat.
2: Somewhere between 70 and 80 animals.
10: Good
6: God.
2: In the house there. Gross.
10: What a bitch, Gail.
2: Yep.
0: Sit tight. 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
1: And there's a number of things that interest Menace.
2: Yes.
1: But he really does have a love affair with Tyler.
3: Oh, big time.
4: That's his first love.
3: Yeah. Big time.
1: And then Walmart.
2: Loves
1: him some Walmart.
2: Walmart, Target, Costco.
1: Yeah, but Walmart in particular. Like, yeah, I think Walmart, if you had to pick one, you talk the most about Walmart.
3: Yeah.
2: Yeah, because, again, the exclusives that they have, and then... Yeah. Just pure convenience. But there's some Walmarts that I don't like. The lighting is terrible. And it makes me depressed. But then there's like the new super Walmarts that are bright and beautiful and clean. And they're awesome.
1: And there's always entertainment at the Walmart.
2: Yeah.
4: Oh, yeah.
1: You're bound to see something. There was just a story. I think it was Tennessee, your home state, Seabass, where they were closing up the store, getting ready to go home. They heard some noises, and they found this guy. He had smashed his way through one of the doors and then ran through the store, did a bunch of damage. They didn't approach him. They called the cops. Cops show up. They found the guy. He was passed out on a pallet of dog food.
2: Oh, nice.
1: But then he got up and he bolted across the store when he saw the cops, and he was butt-ass naked too.
4: Yeah, of course he was.
1: So this is Walmart. You know what I mean?
4: There's no other way.
3: Why not?
1: Deals and a show.
5: Right. Nice. That doesn't happen in Bloomingdale's.
2: No.
1: Yeah,
5: or the Tiffany's.
1: He got tackled. They gave him the breathalyzer. Was he drunk, Greg?
3: You bet.
1: Yes, he was.
2: No.
1: Yeah, so there's always something fun and entertaining happening
2: good
1: there.
2: Good time.
1: And we have a Woody Show taste drive today with Menace.
4: Oh, yes.
1: He went to his favorite place.
2: Yeah.
1: And he brought back some of these exclusives.
3: Ooh. Yeah.
2: I got him. I do. And then, so Jeff's going to help me. I wanted to get your reaction on these, but they're soup, and I need Jeff to warm them up for me. But the first soup is cheeseburger soup.
3: In a bag.
1: I've seen it. Well, they sell like chili mix and stuff like that in bags like that.
2: Yep.
1: They're not bad.
2: And then, so you cut off the top. Tammy's going to love it. And you just heat it up for like about 90 seconds. And then they also have a pizza.
1: Oh,
5: it's a soup.
1: It's a proper good.
3: Oh, weird.
2: Proper good. So I'll let
4: tomato and
2: Jeff do
4: oregano.
2: That. So,
5: proper good. I believe that's Conor McGregor's brand.
2: Oh, nice. All right.
3: There's something about stuff in a bag that's weird, like tuna in a pouch.
1: Wait, the soup pouch is not, it's not dry.
4: No, it's ready to eat.
1: Oh.
2: Now this next
4: item. It looks like it's like freeze-dried kind of.
1: You know what I was
4: camping food.
1: you know what I was thinking about, right, Sammy? Like those types of mixes.
4: Yeah.
1: Soups and...
5: Yeah, the dry ones. Mm-hmm. Soups.
1: Now
5: one. Chili. To Greg's point, I agree. I got some mackerel in a bag recently. It doesn't seem the same. Mackerel.
1: Yeah.
5: It tastes... I know. I thought the same thing.
3: I like
5: tastes just like tuna.
2: Yeah. Now, while he's getting the soup ready, I have another item for you. It's called... Drizzlicious.
1: We could say it. What does it matter?
4: These pumpkin have been all
2: spice
4: over.
2: Bite.
4: These
1: try it again. How do you say it?
2: Drizzliciousness.
4: Yeah.
1: Like if the word is delicious, what would this be?
2: Drizzlicious.
5: If the other word is drizzle, what would this be?
2: I don't know.
1: Drizzlicious.
2: Drizzlicious.
4: Drizzlicious.
2: Drizzle spice bites.
5: Drizzlicious.
1: Oh, it's drizzle. Okay.
3: Drizzlicious.
4: I've been hearing about these because they have like...
1: I missed the whole middle of it there.
4: Low calorie, high protein
6: or something.
4: They're
6: pretty good.
1: All right, so these are mini rice cakes, reimagined pumpkin spice rice cake bites.
4: Not bad.
3: I thought I would hate them. They're actually pretty damn good.
4: Yeah.
1: It says they're drizzled and they're delicious.
4: They're
2: drizzlicious. They had apple pie, but they were sold out.
1: Yeah.
4: No, those are good.
3: A little frosting in there. That's good.
1: All right, so Greg, king of descriptions, give us a description and what your thoughts are on the
3: drizzlicious. Airy and crunchy. Mm-hmm. Not rice cakey at all, because those have a weird dry styrofoam type feel. These are kind of melt in your mouth, crunchy,
2: Then
3: there is frosting on them, which is a delightful, creamy surprise.
4: They're a little perfumey, but they're good.
1: That the serving size is one bag. They know.
4: Yeah. Uh-huh. Yeah.
1: Not like four cakes.
5: Four servings.
4: Only 90 calories.
5: Well, here's the thing. That's not low calorie by weight. Mm. This bag's only 0.74 ounces. So.
1: Sure. But what I'm saying is I like how they don't even like try to pretend you're not going to eat the whole bag of these things.
4: Just now, a little something for your sweet tooth.
1: Of course you are.
2: I brought in my sommelier to get some drinks ready for us so we can wash some stuff down. Now, the drink that I got was Welch's Sparkling Strawberry.
1: Welch's.
4: Oh, okay.
2: Welch's.
1: Okay. Sparkling Strawberry.
2: Strawberry. Welch's.
5: It doesn't pay back bets.
2: Welch's.
1: All right. Welch's.
2: Welch's.
3: Welch's.
2: Never heard of that.
3: Where's
2: Anyways, got that one. And then I got sparkling red grape.
1: Sparkling red grape?
2: Yes.
4: Strawberry.
2: Seabass said that he had a hat for Tyler to wear as he's pouring for
5: yeah,
2: us.
5: Yeah, I saw this came up on Timu of all places, and Jeff G reminded me this is a perfect hat for Tyler. It says what, Tyler?
1: Well, yeah, what does it say, Tyler?
2: Yeah.
1: What does it say? It's pink.
3: Bigger the fupa, tastier the chalupa.
5: Which is Tyler's motto. Yeah. Classy.
4: Oh, my God.
5: An answer that you wear out on a date.
1: All right. Nice.
2: Don't worry. I have a bunch of items.
1: Okay. And then this is a Pop-Tart.
2: Now, this is Pop-Tart. This is the super stuffed molten lava Pop-Tart.
4: Ooh.
2: Super stuffed.
1: So okay. I've seen these on the shelf, these stuffed Pop-Tarts, which... aren't Pop-Tarts by nature stuffed? So they always have stuff on the inside.
5: Is this their version of like double stuffed Oreos?
1: Maybe. I don't know.
5: Would be my guess.
2: Yeah, 100%.
4: Yeah. I like that it feels like there's only one in here. I like when they do that.
1: Well, because they're stuffed.
4: Yeah. Right, but I would prefer that over the two commitments.
1: Yeah.
4: Okay.
1: Yeah.
2: Wait, did you get one of those, Woody?
5: No. And how fast?
4: Yeah, he got one.
1: What's that? Yeah, I got one.
2: Oh, you got one.
3: And then here's, I'm passing the soup down.
2: Oh, yeah.
1: All right, we got to go to break. Let's try the soup before the break, okay. And then you can distribute the Welchers.
2: Okay.
1: And we can, if you want to, because some people, I think you got to give a Pop-Tart its proper chance by warming it.
2: Oh.
1: So if you want to, like, you got to do something.
2: I wasn't even thinking about warming it.
1: Well, I could just throw it in the microwave for about 20 seconds. It'll be
5: 20?
1: Yeah.
5: It'll be center of the sun hot.
1: Well, I'm saying that we put a couple in there if you have.
5: Okay.
1: Wouldn't be more than one, right?
4: This smells like
1: everybody?
4: Pizza.
1: What is this? This is the pizza one?
2: Yes.
5: Pizza
1: soup. Jeff said this is the pizza one.
2: Good.
1: Pizza soup. This is, and you really said it's Conor McGregor's?
5: No.
1: Oh.
5: Because his like proper good is his whiskey or whatever.
4: Mm.
1: Oh, this isn't bad.
4: This is not bad at all.
1: You know, it tastes like the SpaghettiOs without the
3: that's a good
4: noodles.
3: Point.
1: Without the noodles in it.
5: It's a little thin for my taste.
1: Yeah.
4: The has little, some sausage or something in it?
1: Like, it's a soup. I mean, how thick is like chicken noodle soup?
5: When you
3: the meat in there?
5: When you're advertising cheeseburger, I expect.
4: Yeah. No, this is pizza.
5: Oh, pizza. Either way.
1: I give this a 9.
3: Really?
2: Really?
4: Yeah,
1: yeah,
4: I like
1: for
4: it.
1: A soup in a bag?
2: I mean, it's not as horrible as I thought it was going to be.
3: Likewise.
1: No, it's good.
3: I'd give it a 6.5.
1: The flavor's not flat.
4: No, I guess
1: there's some
4: eight.
1: Punch to it.
4: Yeah.
1: I can definitely taste the pizza. Like sometimes it'll say, "Oh, it's tomato sauce."
3: What? Yeah.
1: No, that's not enough. This has like some type of maybe like an oregano or some type, and then also
3: it's very
1: kind of get like
3: heavy.
1: A hint of a pepperoni. Even though I don't think there's any pepperoni
4: this is
1: in
4: good.
1: There,
4: mm-hmm.
1: But it's not bad. Yeah, right. 9, dude. That's good.
3: Yeah, for bag soup.
1: For bag, yeah, it's pretty good. Mm-hmm. All right. Well, the Menace Taste Drive of Walmart Exclusives.
2: Exclusives.
1: Yep. We're going to continue next. He's passing out now. Dumbass Tyler wearing his bigger the chalupa, the bigger the fupa, the tastier the chalupa hat.
2: Yeah.
4: Hot.
1: Yeah.
2: Yeah.
1: I don't know. The presentation might make it taste better. I don't know.
2: Mm-hmm.
1: But he's handing out like the Welchers,
2: strawberry,
1: and the Pop Tarts, and almost choked a chunk of cheeseburger that went down.
2: Yeah.
1: Oh my God. Anyway, we'll give you the results of those. Tell you if they're worth it.
2: Mm.
1: We buy, we try.
2: Yes.
1: So you don't waste your money.
2: Mm-hmm.
1: Woody Show Taste Drive next here on the Woody Show.
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8: 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That's where Jordan is standing by to tell us what's happening today in Peterborough.
12: Week two of a trial involving a former Pete's Billet will get underway in Peterborough Superior Court. The case centers on a Billet who was charged with sexual exploitation and distributing sexual material for the purpose of facilitating sexual exploitation. The accused was arrested back in February of 2024. Ontario's SIU is investigating after an OPP vehicle was involved in a three-vehicle crash in the city of Kawartha Lakes. The crash happened shortly after 2 p.m. Friday on Highway 35 in Somerville Township. 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
12: 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And Game 1 of the MSL Final goes tomorrow as Peterborough heads to Six Nations. That's what's up, Peterborough. 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
2: Oh, I don't like the smell.
1: It's back.
3: The smell, I don't mind. It was the taste of the cheeseburger soup in a bag.
4: It tastes like vomit. Good.
3: The Walmart exclusive that Menace brought. What's it called?
4: Proper Good.
5: Proper Good.
3: Proper Goods. It's a soup available at Walmart.
5: Yeah.
3: Now, their pizza one, that was good.
4: That was delightful.
6: Pretty good.
3: I gave that one a 9.
6: Yeah.
4: This is the opposite.
3: Cheeseburger soup is straight garbage. It is a 2 at best.
6: Oh, at absolute best. And I bet people at the company don't even like it.
4: Yeah, you're being generous with a 2.
6: Yeah,
5: check this out, though. On the shelf, there was only one cheeseburger one left and a ton of the pizza one.
3: Because I think if people at just a glance, they'll go, which one would be better? Probably the cheeseburger one, but they don't know.
7: It's got beef chunks that are Salisbury steak, but they've added like an artificial smoke flavor to it.
6: Oh, it's overpowering.
7: Exactly.
3: Ooh. Yeah. So I gave that one a, I gave that one a 2.
5: Ooh.
3: And then the stuffed Pop-Tart, what's the flavor on that one?
5: This is the, chocolate fudge, like
7: double stuffed
5: lava.
4: No,
3: bland AF.
6: To me, it tastes like a prepackaged brownie that you get in a vending machine.
7: Yeah, to me, this is the big winner. This is a 12.
4: No, who remembers Snackwells? Really? This is very Snackwells-y.
7: It is, because what's the biggest problem with Pop-Tarts? Not enough filling.
3: But the filling is very bland.
5: Double stuffed.
3: Oh, I love chocolate. Yeah, I wanted that to be so good. I love chocolate lava cake.
6: I was pleased that the stuffing was slightly gooey. I thought it was good.
3: The consistency is good. The amount of filling is good. Like you mentioned, Seabass. It was just the chocolate flavoring itself was not good.
5: Yeah.
3: And I gave it a 2.
5: Oh, wow.
6: I'd give it a Pop-Tart. 7.
4: Yeah, really? I get a 6.
6: It's dessert.
3: 6. Okay.
5: Another chocolate item here that I think you might like.
3: Has Sammy tried any of this stuff?
4: No. Yes.
5: She might start buying one of the items.
8: I'm getting down on the pumpkin spice bites.
3: Oh, you the little have rice mine. Cake.
8: The Drizzlicious.
5: Yeah. Now, the next item is the Ritz Fudge.
3: I've been wanting to try these.
5: Drizzled.
7: They have these in regular size, don't they? These are minis.
3: Yes.
5: Yeah.
8: Are these like the Keebler stripes?
6: They're so tiny.
8: But they're the crackers?
3: They're the Ritz crackers. They dip the bottom. So the whole bottom is covered like in a fudge. And then they drizzle the top like the Keebler ones with the fudge. Now, there was a friend of mine whose wife would make her own Thin Mint Girl Scout cookies. And the way she did it, she would have the melted chocolate with the mint. And she would dip Ritz crackers into it.
5: Oh, yeah.
3: And it tasted like straight up the same.
5: That sounds bomb.
3: Because that Ritz cracker really, really did it, man.
4: Dude, if I was high right now, I would kill like 10 bags of these.
3: Yeah, these are good.
5: And they do have regular size. I just bought the mini bags for distribution purposes.
3: Because also like with the Ritz too, because the Ritz cracker is always buttery.
6: Mm-hmm. Yeah. Mm-hmm.
3: And it has a nice kick of salt.
6: Yeah that little hint of salt. Mm-hmm. That is good.
3: It has a nice kick of salt.
8: Yeah
6: that little hint of salt. Mm-hmm. That is good. Yeah. Nice.
8: Those
6: you
8: are
6: think,
8: great.
6: Sammy, you like them?
8: I do.
5: Ooh.
8: Yeah.
6: Wow.
8: That's Sammy really good. I love it.
5: I'm going hammered.
3: All right. So on the Ritz Fudge Drizzled Minis, I give that one, I give that an 8.
4: I give it a 9.
5: I'm going 9. I want to try them in regular size. They might be a 10.
6: I'd go 6. Take a
5: wave.
3: Now we're back to the better goods. This is the Hot Honey Beef Stick. So it's a beef jerky.
5: Yeah.
8: Now I'm kind of a meat stick connoisseur. Yeah, I always have them here. So I'll be curious about this.
3: All right.
7: Everything's hot honey these days.
3: Hot honey is the big flavor right now.
5: Although, they're good.
3: We should have done it the other way where we had the beef stick and then sweetened it up.
6: Yeah,
8: I do. This doesn't taste sweet.
7: But I feel like we're eating how Menace would eat at home, though.
5: Yeah, don't worry. I got more.
6: Just don't worry about it,
3: Woody.
6: That's
3: not true.
7: Yeah, just stop worrying.
3: Yeah.
8: This is good. Yeah, this is good.
3: It's not bad.
6: And it doesn't have that film that it leaves usually on the roof of your mouth.
8: Mm-hmm. Yeah.
3: The best one you ever brought in, Menace, was the Yellowstone jerky.
5: Oh, yeah.
3: Or not the jerky, the whatever these were.
7: Sticks.
3: Beef sticks.
5: Yeah, beef sticks. And
3: those were good.
5: Those are
3: fatty.
5: From Walmart.
3: Mm-hmm.
5: Now,
8: I don't want to open this next one.
5: This one was very hard to find anyone that was intact at all.
7: They'll crumble.
6: This is hilarious.
5: Yeah.
3: Why don't you explain what it is, Menace?
5: It is a Barbie sugar cookie.
3: A Barbie sugar
5: they
3: cookie.
5: They go for $1. They're in the section of where the 50 cent pies used to be.
8: Oh.
5: 50 cent pies went up to 94 cents.
3: What?
5: And were on sale yesterday for 74 cents.
3: Yeah.
5: But these were right next to it. All of them were completely broken.
8: Okay. For $1, they already look like a deal.
5: Yeah.
9: And that doesn't look like a deal.
7: So it's got

0: I'd give that one a six.
1: Oh, I would give
2: only
1: an eight.
2: A six?
0: Yeah.
3: I'd give the beef stick a nine.
2: I'd give it a ten. I would take this over most beef sticks I've ever had.
4: Yeah, it's pretty good.
0: This one's good, I think, because the yellow, I keep having the Yellowstone one in my mind because that's the best one. And then the other one that's really good is the one that First Form makes.
4: Those teriyaki
0: one is so good.
4: That's available in Target, by the way.
0: Menace, thank you for bringing stuff to us. Menace's taste drive of some Walmart exclusives.
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3: Hello.
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1: Maybe you saw something you think everyone needs to know about. 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
2: Now I feel like an idiot.
0: All right, well, there's a couple of back-to-school stories to tell you about. It is back-to-school season, you guys.
3: Yeah.
4: Yep, sure is. Love it.
0: Well, a 13-year-old Arizona kid is facing misdemeanor assault charges after he and his two friends participated in a game of dodgeball. This is during gym class.
4: Oh.
0: And the charges come from a girl who got hit with the dodgeballs in the course of the game and ended up with a couple of bruises.
5: Oh, no.
0: The kid admits that he hit her, even said he, quote, targeted her a little bit, but argues that's literally how dodgeball works.
4: That's the game.
0: You have to target somebody.
4: Yeah.
0: Right? Mm-hmm. You just don't close your eyes and throw it and hope it hits somebody. Uh-huh. The school never disciplined him. The mom says she didn't even know about the charge until months later. And so now the case is

0: going to court.
1: Stupid. Wow.
0: We're wasting time with this in a court.
2: Over dodgeball.
0: The kids involved are all fighting the charges. So, you know, enjoy gym class while you can, kids.
1: Wow.
0: You're going to need a lawyer and a permission slip.
3: Good God.
1: Yep.
0: And for the most part, I thought they had outlawed dodgeball.
3: Yeah.
0: Because it's bullying or, you know.
1: I nuclear hated dodgeball.
0: Oh, we loved it.
2: It was the best.
0: It was fun.
3: It's fun to run from, too. It's fun to, you know, not just be the thrower.
1: I just hated all of it.
0: Why, but, like, what didn't you like about it?
1: I was such a puss, and I hated the
0: idea. Are you bad at throwing? Can you throw? Can you throw like a baseball, or do you throw like a girl?
1: If I use my left hand, you would think I was a girl.
0: I mean, I think every guy, if you're, I saw a funny video where this guy's, well, it's a comedy video. The guy's walking hand in hand with his girlfriend, and there's like a ball from these kids who are playing, and he picks it up, but he picks it up with his left hand, and he's like, I don't want to let go of my girlfriend's hand, but I can't let her see me throw with this left hand, and he throws it like a total girl,
1: right.
0: And she's disgusted.
3: Yeah, that'll dry you up fast.
2: You should be.
0: No, but I'm saying like, with your actual, like your dominant
1: hand. Am I good at throwing? Not anymore. I mean, as a kid, I was pretty good at it. But
0: yeah.
1: I just hated the whole concept of it.
0: I can understand being scared of it if you couldn't throw the dodgeball.
1: Yeah.
0: You know, because, you know, you get
1: picked
0: on. I didn't
1: mind throwing. I really hated getting hit by a ball.
2: Did you play that one game? I mean, it was called something different in Woody's day, but in my day, we called it Stick the Dick.
1: Oh, is that
3: the smear?
1: Smear the queer?
2: Yeah.
0: Oh, yeah.
1: I forgot how that works, but yeah, we played that.
2: I mean, the version that we played is like you pretty much had to run a football field with no padding at all, and you had the ball, and everybody's trying to tackle you to get the ball back and then run into the end zone. So you're trying to get from one end zone to the other end zone
1: without
2: getting tackled to the ground.
3: It sounds like Red Rover with a ball.
2: Yeah. Dude,
3: that also could mess you up.
2: People would pee blood afterwards.
3: You know what game is currently prohibited at the playground at my son's school?
0: Tag the fag?
3: Just tag.
0: Oh, what?
1: Just tag?
3: Just tag. Because kids get pushed to the ground and get scraped up.
2: What?
3: Yeah.
0: Oh, come on.
3: And he goes, my son goes, but we played anyway, but it's in the rules.
0: Really?
3: We're not supposed to play tag.
0: No kidding.
3: Yeah.
2: What?
3: Tag. On like, you know, because they're not on like soft bouncy house foam. They're on a blacktop. That's where you're supposed to play it.
0: What kind of, for dodgeball, what were they using for the dodgeballs, Greg?
1: You know, those red rubber balls?
0: The playground balls.
1: Yeah.
0: Because those didn't hurt.
3: They just went boom.
0: Man, at some point they upgraded. I remember at school they upgraded and they went from the full size ones that you would play four square with to smaller ones that were almost like the size of those Papa Shot basketballs.
1: Oh. Exactly.
0: You could whip those.
3: Yeah. You'd play a medicine ball.
2: You could hear them go through the air. Like, it would make a sound.
1: Yeah. The other game that I thought was boring, I think it was called Capture the Flag.
0: Oh, yeah.
3: They love that game.
0: Yeah.
1: I'm like,
0: that was cool.
1: It was kind of dumb.
0: Really?
1: Because I thought, how are we supposed to get this from here to over there? There's a million people.
0: That was the game.
3: Yeah.
1: It was dumb.
0: Yeah, that was the game. Otherwise, another school news story. A high school in Texas has gone viral. They have a female dress code for the girls in the school band. And the school was working on figuring out which sports bras and shapewear should be permitted. So in order to figure this out, they wanted the girls to do a jump test.
3: Oh, no.
2: To see
0: if the bras fit them.
3: Guys will go to any length to check these things. Unbelievable.
0: I'm just reading the article and I can tell you this is a bad idea. That is going to be problematic.
3: You think?
0: To use a today phrase, right? Uh-huh. The policy specifically says if you jump multiple times in a row and there is a noticeable movement, size down or find a new sports bra style or fit.
3: Oh my God.
0: The rule and the shapewear is mandatory for all girls in band uniforms. The parents, they're pissed, you know, but the band director came out, clarified that the test is something the chicks should do themselves in private.
1: Yeah, that's
0: it's
1: a good
0: like
1: idea.
0: They're doing it and, you know.
1: That's a good idea.
3: Line up, ladies.
0: Or her. I'm not sure if it's a him or a her. Yeah. I'm assuming it's a him to inspect.
2: Mm.
0: But, he still didn't apologize. So it is a he. I knew it. He still didn't apologize.
3: Yeah, I'm going to have to double check this.
0: For the policy.
1: I have a general bra question.
3: Yeah.
1: What's the difference between a bra and a sports bra?
3: They're kind of two different things. A bra has like two cups, one over each boob.
1: Right.
3: And a sports bra.
0: With the straps and the hook and everything else.
3: Yeah. And a sports bra is kind of like a tank top that you put over your head and it just ends under your boob.
0: Oh, okay. Like a tight tank top.
1: Is it more comfortable?
3: Oh, yeah.
1: Well, then why not just wear sports bras all
3: Because they don't always look kya.
1: Oh.
0: Oh.
1: Yeah. It makes uniboob.
3: You want your boobs to look kya.
0: Kya.
3: Yeah.
0: Okay.
3: Yeah, you do get a uniboob too.
1: Oh.
0: Yeah. But, I'm trying to think of some of the other games that we played.
1: Yeah, we did dodgeball.
2: They were brutal.
1: Do the kids still do that thing where they have to climb the rope to the very top of the gym?
3: How would you do that?
0: I don't know. That was more for like the fitness tests and things like that. I'm trying to think of some of the other games that we did.
3: And I think kids are too chunky for that. I don't think kids can do it.
0: Yeah. What about,
2: I don't know if this was an official game, but we did a thing called Tarzan where we would just like go on the swing and we try to swing as high as we can and then we would jump off. But then hold on to the chain. And then swing back down, back and forth.
0: That reminds me of another one. Same thing. Monkey bars were just from one side to the other. Yeah. And someone would hang in the middle. And everybody else would try to like get that person down. The other person had to hang on and use their feet to kick everybody away.
3: Yeah. It's like a pinata fights back.
0: Yeah, right. Just to see if you can keep everybody like to fight everybody off.
3: Uh-huh. And Sammy, I know you'll remember this. You know, it's like I wasn't in gymnastics or anything. You're just a kid, and like especially girls. I don't know if boys did this, but on the monkey bars, we all knew how to like do backflips off the monkey bars. You know, you hang off backwards, you flip off. Like it was no big deal.
2: Yeah,
3: like kids just inherently know how to do cool stuff.
0: Yeah, somebody just texted over one I forgot about. I forget exactly how this works or why we did it.
1: Mm-hmm.
0: Bubble gum in a dish. How many pieces was that for?
1: What was that?
3: That was for picking teams.
1: Oh, like who's going to be it? Oh, okay.
0: Yeah. All right. Nostalgia here. Yeah. Memory lane, you guys. 877-44-WOODY. We're going to take a quick break. Text over to 22987. 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
1: I don't care why you listen. You can listen because you love it. Great. If you listen because you hate it. Great. As long as you're listening.
2: This is the Woody Show.
0: All right, welcome back, everybody.
3: Yeah. Hey-o.
0: Back to school season is here.
3: Oh, yeah.
0: And we were talking about a bunch of stuff, like the dodgeball.
4: Yeah.
0: You know, different smear the queer.
3: Uh-huh.
0: Oh, bloody knuckles. Somebody texted
3: that's
0: about
3: a good
0: remember
3: one.
0: Bloody knuckles?
4: I don't.
0: Stuff that wouldn't fly today.
4: Not at all.
0: You know how, like, on the back of a shirt, there's that little loop sometimes?
3: Yeah.
0: Like on a button-down shirt?
3: Right.
0: Mm-hmm. What do they call that in when you were growing up?
4: Oh, I know what they called it in mine. It was the Fruit Loop.
3: What?
0: The Fruit Loop? Yeah. See, the Fruit Loop at our school was the fag tag.
3: Wait.
0: Yeah.
3: Wait.
0: And so, like if your shirt had one, other people would try to, and you had to keep people from ripping it off. Like, people would tear it off your shirt.
4: Yeah, and it would destroy the whole back of the
3: guys
4: shirt.
3: Guys are barbarians.
0: Oh, yeah. No, we're just dudes.
3: I've never heard of that.
0: And it had nothing to do with anything else. It's just what it was called.
4: Yeah.
0: I don't know why. Like, it wasn't like...
4: Exactly.
3: Yeah. But, like, there's a loop on someone's shirt. Let's destroy it.
4: I know.
3: That's such a boy thing to do.
4: It's a weird phenomenon. Were you obsessed as kids, too?
0: Pencil fights? Remember pencil fights?
4: Yeah. Oh, yeah.
0: Yeah, like, I would hold a pencil, like, you know, between my two hands, and then Greg would take it and use the eraser end and smack it in the middle.
4: And then
0: I would hold mine out, and then I would do that. And it would go back and forth until someone's pencil broke.
4: Right.
0: And the whole idea is you would take the eraser, the rubber part out of the eraser, the end of the pencil.
3: It's all metal.
0: And you kind of sharpen it a little bit.
4: Right.
0: Like, you get it down to like a point.
4: You're making
0: a shape. It would almost start chipping away at the wood of the pencil. Until you, like, you know, sometimes your pencil would break because you get a little too aggressive with, like, holding your pencil
4: you
0: back
4: yourself, like
0: to try to break the other person's pencil.
5: Yeah. We used to take rubber bands and, like, paper clips and then, like, pull them back and shoot them at
0: each other. Yeah, we did that too.
5: Also, we did this thing, you better run fast, because we found drug needles out on the playground, so they would try to stab each other.
0: See?
3: Did you grow up in, like, Mad Max Thunderdome?
5: Yeah, pretty much.
0: No, but if we would have found those, we probably would have done something like that.
5: You better run.
4: I'm going to stab you.
0: Yeah, we were dumb. We were kids. We were boys.
6: I know.
0: Yeah.
6: We were just doing cootie shots.
0: Yeah, cootie shots.
4: Figure football with the paper.
3: Sure.
0: What was the one you were talking about the other day you wanted to do with Morgan?
6: MASH.
3: Oh, yeah, MASH is a classic.
6: Which is just, you write down on a piece of paper, you write MASH at the top.
0: And it was mansion, apartment, shack
3: or house.
6: Which is where you're going to live. And there's all different categories, and there's a list
3: of
6: people, right, who you're going to marry. So, you know, you'd be like Justin Timberlake, Jonathan Taylor Thomas, whoever. And so you'd have a list of people of who you're going to marry, and then what your job is, how many
0: kids
6: you're
0: going to
6: have, what kind of car you'd have, how many kids you would have.
0: Yeah, I remember the chicks doing that.
6: Mm-hmm. Yeah.
3: It was a slumber party staple.
0: And then somebody would go, oh, you know, Sammy just got your name and you guys are going to live in a mansion or whatever it would be.
6: Right. Yeah.
0: And you're like, oh, yeah, cool.
5: Because when you brought that up, everyone thought you were talking about, is it like the finger trap thing?
0: The fortune teller thing.
3: You can do it that way, but that's not
0: open, close, open, close, open, close.
5: Yeah,
0: pick a number.
5: Is that different or was that the same?
0: No, it's different.
5: Yeah.
0: This is, you just do it on a piece of paper. You draw a square.
5: It never says
0: MASH across the top.
3: Kind of like tally.
0: And then down the side would be the names of these, you know, dudes or the names of the chicks and then the kind of car and then whatever the else or that thing. I forget like what it was, like how you would go around to like start crossing the other ones off to narrow them down.
3: It's however many letters are in their name.
6: Right.
0: Duh. So okay.
6: Yeah. That's how you're counting across.
0: Yeah. Yeah. All right. 877-44-WOODY. Yeah. Titty twisters. Purple nurples.
3: Tune in Tokyo.
0: Yeah. Just go up and just wrench on stuff. Two for flinching was always big.
3: Right.
5: Slug bug.
0: This one kid, Hassan Collier. I'll never forget. This kid hit so hard. Like your bruises would turn purple. Purple and yet yellow. You know how you ever have a bruise
4: that's
0: so bad?
4: Gross.
0: Yeah. Oh, yeah. Man. He would get you good. Come all right. We're going to take a quick break. More Woody shows next. Hang on.
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10: 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That's where Jordan is standing by to tell us what's happening today in Peterborough.
11: A 25-year-old man is facing a charge following an alleged assault at Warkworth Institution. OPP say officers were called shortly after 5 p.m. back on July the 10th after a staff member was allegedly assaulted by an inmate. Following an investigation, the officers arrested the man earlier this month. The SIU is continuing to look into a three-vehicle collision in the city of Kawartha Lakes that involved an OPP cruiser. The crash happened shortly after 2 p.m. Friday on Highway 35 in Somerville Township. The Marks All Hands on Deck Food Drive is back this week in support of Kawartha Food Share. 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
11: 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And game one of the MSL final goes tomorrow night. Peterborough takes on Six Nations. That's what's up, Peterborough. I'm Jordan on Freak 90.5 and everywhere on the iHeartRadio app.
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3: 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The Woody Show.
0: Welcome back. It is The Woody Show. Woody, Greg, Menace,
4: yeah.
0: Gina Grad.
1: Yeah.
0: You guys remember when I got introduced to that band, Dogma Society?
1: Of course.
4: Yeah.
0: Yeah. I don't know what it was about those guys. I'm like, man, I really like their music. And it was
5: grabbed you.
0: Yeah. It was just, I saw this post on Instagram.
5: Mm-hmm.
0: I'm like, wow, these guys were pretty cool. Looked into it, reached out to them, got them on the air, you know, played their songs and stuff.
5: You're right.
0: Yeah. It's cool. Well, this just happened recently. I played like a little clip for you, Greg, a couple of weeks ago. I'm like, here, check this out.
5: Mm-hmm.
0: Same thing, where this chick is just making music in like a room, like in her bedroom or something like that, sitting on her bed, holding a microphone, like a little keyboard and stuff like that.
5: So good.
0: I'm like, this sounds like something Greg would love. I thought it was cool. And she does a mix of like some original songs, but then also she does some really cool covers.
5: The covers were great.
0: Yeah, I would like to introduce you to her right now, and her name is Frankie. Her name is Frankie White, and she's on the phone, I do believe.
5: Really?
0: Frankie, are you there?
6: Hey, how are you guys doing?
0: Hey!
5: Good. What's up, Frankie?
0: This is Frankie, everybody.
5: Awesome.
1: What's up, Frankie?
0: Yeah, hey, thanks for coming on. I just don't really know.
6: Oh, my gosh.
0: I just don't really know much about you other than a couple of these clips and stuff that I've seen on Instagram.
5: They're so damn good.
0: But you're not signed to any kind of record label or anything, are you?
6: No, I'm not. I'm on a cruise contract right now, so I'm in Alaska making these videos in my cruise room.
1: Nice.
5: Nice. Yeah. Oh,
0: and
5: cool. She,
0: and from what I understand, like, that's pretty much all the equipment. It's pretty cool what you could do now with minimal equipment. It's like a laptop and a couple little things and you could just make these songs. Like, where did this start? Like, where did it come from? Or you just decided to start messing around with music production and like, what are you trying to do with this?
6: Yeah. So I've been making music for forever. And recently I got on this cruise ship stuff. I was doing like acoustic stuff for the longest time, but I can't really bring a keyboard and like a guitar and a full setup in my cruise ship room. So I was like, all right, it's time to do production. Started experimenting and I'm loving the new direction. Yeah. The goal is to, you know, be an artist and to, you know, to just put my music out there. And thank you guys for having me on. I'm glad you like it.
0: Of course. Just off Instagram.
5: This
0: pops up
5: is going to happen for you 100%.
4: Yeah. Music's so good,
7: dude. You know what's so crazy, Frankie? I had no idea that you were going to be on the show, and we didn't have a discussion. But I follow you on Instagram. I was like, oh, this music's kind of cool.
0: Oh, really?
7: Yeah,
6: that's awesome. Oh my gosh, thank you.
0: Yeah,
7: this is insane.
0: So, what were you doing before all this? I mean, you're a younger person. But not a teenager, but a younger person. You must have been working, you know, before you decided to kind of put everything full time into music. What kind of work were you doing?
6: Yeah, I was working at part time at Old Navy. I mean, I was doing like live streams on TikTok and stuff. You know, it's just been like service industry job after service industry job because I don't really want to have a plan B. You know what I mean? I'm just gonna vibe.
0: That's awesome. Where are you from? You're from Vermont or something, right? Like somewhere.
6: Yeah, I'm from Vermont. Yeah, I moved to Nashville last year just to be around the industry and stuff. Yeah.
0: Cool. And then now she's in Alaska and she's, you know, making music in her cruise ship room.
1: What a life.
5: Yeah.
1: That's so cool.
5: If memory serves right, Woody, you played me there was a Nirvana cover, right?
0: Yes. And that's the one.
5: I loved it because it's so different and unexpected.
0: So.
6: Thank you.
0: Yeah, so tell us a little bit about this. Like, you just put this little clip online, and that's the one that I saw. And I'm like, hey, Greg, check this out. I think you'd really dig this. But it wasn't available as a full length cover. And so I reached out to Frankie on Instagram. I said, hey, I said, I really like this song. It sounds really cool. Is there any chance that you could send me, like, is there a full length of this? I'd like to play it on our show.
5: Mm-hmm.
0: And that's how we ended up where we are right here today. But you are actually releasing this. And where can people find that?
6: Yeah, they can find it on Spotify, Apple Music, Tidal, YouTube, and I think like Deezer and stuff is going to come, Amazon Music. Yeah.
0: Yeah, I saw it because I was on looking at her stuff like on Apple Music, and there's a song on there too that's not a cover. I don't believe it's a cover unless it's a song I'd never heard before until you did. It's called Better. I thought that was pretty good. I really like that. Is it Tears for Fears? Is it Hall & Oates maybe? Hold on.
6: No, it is Tears for Fears, I think. Yeah.
0: Yeah, hold on. I'm looking because I was listening to it. My wife goes, "What are you listening to? Yeah. Who is that?" Because she really likes the song Frankie White. Again, look at it on whatever you stream your music. I'm looking right now. Yeah, there's like a cover of Wonderwall in here. Never Tear Us Apart is good. Take on Me. Aha.
1: Oh, nice. Yeah.
0: That's what. Aha. Take on Me. She does a cover of that too.
5: But. And I like the descriptor of Nirvana, heart shaped box. Sad girl version.
0: Because Greg loves all that stuff.
5: Yeah.
0: Well, hey,
5: great.
0: We just wanted to say hi and wish you good luck. And we're here to support you. We think you do a really good job. You're clearly very talented. And we were going to play your cover of Smells Like Teen Spirit from Nirvana on the show right now. This is the full length one. So I just want to make sure that was cool because I know it's not officially out yet.
5: Yeah. And don't forget us when you're all huge.
6: It is out this morning. So 100%. Yeah, please. Thank you guys so much.
0: Oh, you're welcome. You're welcome. All right. So here we go, guys. This is Frankie White and her cover of Nirvana Smells Like Teen Spirit. Frankie, thank you.
8: Thanks, Frankie. Yeah.
0: Good luck. Enjoy the Alaska cruise. We just did one of those last year. It was fun.
1: It was awesome.
0: Yes. Yeah. All right. This is it. Here's her cover. Nirvana Smells Like Teen Spirit. Frankie White. It is The Woody Show.

0: name of that artist is Frankie White, F-R-A-N-K-I-E White, and she's an unsigned artist. She's just making a go of it. Her clips started popping up for me on Instagram. I'm like, damn, this is really cool, and I think Greg would really like it, so I showed him.
1: You're not wrong.
0: And reached out to her. I was like, yo, send me the full length of this clip, of this cover of Nirvana that you did. And she did. We just talked to her a few minutes ago. She's making a run of it, man. She says she has no fallback plan. This is just, she's,
1: she shouldn't.
0: Yeah, yeah. She's so really good. And if you liked what you just heard, a lot of her stuff, man, you're going to dig it. Like I said, a mix of covers and some original stuff. Frankie White is her name. F-R-A-N-K-I-E White. Check it out.
1: People are loving it on the
0: text. Yeah, I know.
2: It's so
0: getting really cool response on the text. All right, we're going to take a quick break. More Woody Show's next. Hang on.
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2: Hi. Yeah.
0: Woody, Greg, hey. 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
2: Hello.
0: And so many ways to get a hold of us here at the radio station and on the Woody Show. 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
1: Sure.
6: Yeah.
0: Maybe you saw something you think everyone needs to know about. 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
6: Yeah.
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I mean, he doesn't have any game either, but at least it's distracting. 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
2: Oh, so I can get recapped on this. But people kept telling me there was like a beef between Greg and Seabass.
3: Well, it was really between Greg and Fax, unfortunately.
4: Okay, here we go.
5: Let's do it. Today in Daily Gaslighting from Seabass, and Nuts used the word cherry picking 84 times.
2: What was it about?
5: He was playing some audio about some dude talking about Dugan News, and it was i.e. Pitbull hatred segment, as always. It's the same thing every time.
6: And to be fair, Seabass did hype it up that would like it.
5: Right. Yeah. He's like, no, it's different. It's different. It's going to be different. You're going to love it. And it was some dog trainer saying how the breed Pitbull, he'll know the breed when he sees it because it's not an actual breed, and that you could be sitting with your family dog, a Pitbull, and out of nowhere, it could attack. And I said, so can any dog. And so, then I was cherry picking.
2: Well, hold on. Before we go any further.
3: Yeah.
5: Let's hear how that was all
2: technicality.
5: Correct.
2: But like I've heard you say, like, yeah, it's not a breed. Then how does it get identified as a pit bull?
5: According to this guy, a block shaped head.
4: Yeah. Like a square
2: just
4: head.
2: Just in general, though. Like, are pit bulls not a, is that not, I mean.
5: It's a blanket term for many different types of dogs.
4: I never knew
6: block
4: that.
6: Heads. And well, by many types.
5: And so by the numbers that
3: there are a lot of crossbreeding and things of that nature.
5: Right.
2: Okay. I've always wondered about that because like,
5: we heard he was pointing out that the pit bull can out of nowhere just attack a family member. And I said, so can a Doberman. So can a Rottweiler. So can a Cocker Spaniel. And then nope, you're cherry picking. You're cherry picking. And that went on for about 20 minutes.
6: Yeah. That was good.
2: I think the argument when it comes to the dogs, at least, like, yes, there are a lot of dogs that will bite, you know. Mm-hmm. I guess it's how much, like, you know, you don't really hear if it's
6: how much biting.
2: I'm saying if it's a
3: how enthusiastic are they?
2: I'm saying if it's like a Chihuahua, right? No one's dying from the Chihuahua bites. Mm-hmm. You know what I mean? Like no one's getting their throat ripped out by the Chihuahua.
3: Right. Greg, when we,
2: you know, it's more like the extent of the injury. Yes, or the amount of deaths,
3: yes,
2: as a result of people getting mauled by whatever,
3: yes,
2: you know, yes, block-headed dog or whatever type of dog you were talking about.
3: Mm. Now, as I was quiet there, the Dugan News was
2: good job, gold star.
3: Dugan News was different because I opened with the reason it was brought up is because John Barenthal, an interview had resurfaced of him talking about how pit bulls are racist. I'm like, oh, that reminds me of some idiocy I've heard on this show.
4: Well, people who say
5: pit bull hatred,
4: he says.
3: Right, you thank you.
5: Pit bull is racist.
4: Pit bulls are racist.
3: I mean, probably too. So I said, oh, that reminds me of somebody I've heard. So I played that audio, which was different. That was a dumb actor agreeing with.
6: Oh,
3: with
6: we got an email about it.
2: Yeah, it just came in.
3: And what Greg, unfortunately, when we bring up pit bulls and how deadly they are, he gets like tunnel vision and he doesn't think. And the reason I said cherry picking is because I was talking not about this dog trainer who trains thousands of dogs and was talking about how the dogs like pit bulls have been bred to be aggressive and that's why they kill at such a high rate compared to other dogs. And when I said cherry picking, I was talking about how he was saying, well, I've had two pit bulls and they've never killed anybody yet. So that's what I'm talking about.
5: Yeah, my dead one's about to kill somebody.
3: And so, but Greg, and again, he's not listening to the rest of that, again, super seasoned pit bull trainer, among other dog trainer, talking about how it doesn't matter. These dogs can't overpower.
2: Right,
3: so
2: what I missed is the same old fight.
5: Same old thing.
2: Right. Okay.
5: But then I asked what his end game was.
2: Greg and Seabass were fighting. And I mean,
4: it got loud.
5: I asked what his end game was, and he said to ban the breed.
3: Right, which many countries have done. Answer.
4: Which we did get a really interesting nugget that was going to be part of Seabass's platform if he ran for office.
6: To annihilate him.
3: Right. Yes. Yeah.
2: Oh, is that right?
3: Because Greg, again, he was full of logical fallacies that day, but one of them was, well, you can't say that unless you're actually going to go out there and do something about it. Show me the legislation. Go out and pitch. I was like, well, I was planning on doing that. I made steps to do that.
6: Yeah.
3: I'm actually
5: Did
3: working.
5: Did I say any of these words to
3: yes.
5: you? Go out and show me that legislation.
4: Well,
3: go
4: in
3: draft
4: that he hadn't
3: it.
4: Done anything.
5: No, yeah, all exactly. I wanted to know was what is the end game for the pit bull?
4: No,
5: hatred?
4: You did ask that several times.
5: Finally, after how many years of doing Pitbull hatred, Dugan News, did we get the answer?
6: Yeah.
5: About 3 years
4: okay,
5: it took to get the answer.
4: Point.
3: And the point of this
6: annihilation.
3: Whole, and the whole point of this
5: three
3: whole Dugan
5: years.
3: News, the point of the Dugan News was, which he's eardrumming closing, is I had a
4: he's what?
3: I had a mega, mega, mega experienced dog trainer explain why pit bulls are not a safe breed for people to own. And he does that. Didn't hear any of that.
5: No.
3: Seabass sucks.
5: Nor did you, hearing that pit bull is not a breed.
3: That, but that's...
5: You're cherry picking.
3: No, that's not what that means. what the guy said, Greg, and the reason he.
2: So I guess it would be the elimination of multiple. If that's the rebuttal to that, I guess you're talking about the elimination of multiple.
4: The elimination of all
2: all the block-headed dogs.
3: And here's the thing.
2: That's great.
3: The reason that guy said that I'm talking about all these big square-headed dogs is because he's heard the reply of, well, pit bull's actually not blah, blah, blah. He said, I don't care.
5: You're choosing not to hear the portion of his audio where he said the pit bull, out of the blue, could attack a family member. You're not hearing that any dog could do that.
3: But you didn't hear the rest of his audio where he said, and kill and maim to a much larger degree than other dogs do.
5: Right. Agreed. They're very strong.
3: So why are you bringing that up as a rebuttal?
2: I think this is a clip from your arguments.
5: Let me finish! would not let me finish.
2: Well, Bort just said there's a clip in there if you want it.
3: There's another clip. If you go to Dugan News.
5: Let me finish!
3: While you're in there, Woody, if you go to Dugan News, there's a song that was released about this.
5: Boring.
3: Don't go to my folder, Dugan News. It's like
5: it
3: clip three.
5: So you'll see redundant.
3: But the point being is that I was bringing Greg's point up via this dumb actor who didn't know anything, mm-hmm. and rebutting it with just fact after fact after fact from a mega experienced guy.
5: Sure.
3: From a guy who was sitting there training a pit bull talking about how he's trained thousands of pit bulls.
4: But Seabass, is it possible that both can be true? Now, John Bernthal is saying that and Greg's saying that because they have pit bulls that are sweet and adorable and have never hurt anyone.
5: Sorry to interrupt, yeah. Gina. If you have a favorite band and somebody else doesn't like your favorite band, mm-hmm. are you going to stop liking that band? No. You're free to hate pit bulls all day. I love them.
3: My point is, Greg.
5: The end. And that's why I keep asking, what's the end?
3: Not the end.
5: Go ahead and hate them.
2: Seabass says this is a good band.
5: I will go ahead and love them. There's 3 minutes of boredom.
7: This video shows a guy being mauled by two pit bulls. A pit bull goes on the attack in New Jersey. It chased down this little girl.
5: Yep. Oh, I wonder what's next.
8: The family who lives here says they've had the 12-year-old pit bull since it was a puppy it around children. Okay. But today it attacked a 5-year-old boy.
9: What?
5: So, can that
10: be a
5: dog?
10: We've got 3 pit bulls attacking a child, swinging a child around by her face. Neighbors are attempting to get the dogs off.
5: Don't worry, Jeff, there's like 3 more minutes of it.
8: Pit bull attacks in the last year, but since then, they claim not much has been
11: when
8: done
11: the
8: to
11: end
8: stop
11: game
8: the dogs
11: of the song?
8: From possibly attacking again.
5: The 11-year-old
12: boy was attacked by a pet pit bull dog while he was playing at a park near his house.
2: Germany?
3: Yeah.
2: That's crazy.
5: Let me finish! Well, had you finished the song, you would have heard more about a pit bull.
3: Here's the point, Greg, is I know I'm not going to convince you. That's not the point of having the discussion. The point is to reach the people who can be convinced. You are going to be, you got blinders on.
2: You missed out, Jeff.
3: Another thing,
11: never
3: too.
11: Never leaving again.
3: One of us is trying to literally save children's lives. Mm. The other person has blood on his hands.
5: I do.
3: So that is the difference.
2: Yeah. Is your dog racist?
4: Racist?
5: Is she racist?
3: Yeah. Dogs can be racist. We had a German Shepherd at our frat house, and this is not an isolated story. I've heard many stories like this, who our mailman happened to be of a certain persuasion, and when his substitute was of a different persuasion, the dog did not bark at the substitute.
2: Do you remember Curb Your Enthusiasm? Yep. Larry had the racist dog.
13: I'm really sorry.
14: You know what's going on.
13: Huh?
14: You have a racist dog. The dog hates black people. There, you trained the dog to hate black people?
13: No, I didn't train it to hate black people.
14: Has it barked at any white people?
13: Well, he hasn't barked at
14: exactly.
13: Anybody.
14: Your dog is racist.
13: Sheriff's racist?
14: Sheriff. That's American name for a racist dog. Sheriff the f***ing dog that eats black people. What the f***, man? I'll tell you what. I am not bringing my black ass back up into this until y'all get rid of that Klan dog.
4: Dude,
3: I have met racist dogs. That is not a lie. Yeah. That happens.
2: No. You know what I didn't hear Larry say?
5: Let me finish!
2: Not once.
5: Well, he wasn't being interrupted. No.
2: 877-44-WOODY. 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We'll be right back.
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Ben checks in from 1 until 3. Then Emily takes you home, and John pops in later on tonight. I haven't seen a better package since... 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
0: All right. And I already forgot. I had it, and then the thought, poof, just disappeared.
2: Oh, no.
0: I forget what I wanted to bring up.
2: Yeah,
0: damn
2: here
0: it.
2: We are.
0: Yeah. Oh,
3: hate that.
0: Damn. What was it? Hold on. Hold on.
3: Do you have a stack of papers?
0: Oh, no, I got something else. When we were just talking to somebody off the air, it reminded me, like, oh, yeah, I wanted to bring that up. And now I forget what it was. Damn it.
2: Oh, no.
0: Brain fart. Who cares? All right. moving on. We were talking about first class. And some people say that first class is not worth it.
3: Right.
4: We were overrated.
0: What's that?
4: Overrated.
0: Yeah, that it's overrated. It's basically just a bigger seat.
2: A seat you can fit in.
0: Yeah, we were playing that clip from the comedian Joe DeRosa.
2: Oh, you're right. Sorry.
0: Yeah, he was the one I was talking about.
5: Everything is a hustle. Quality. Quality is a hustle. It's fake. Doesn't exist. First class is a perfect example of what I'm talking about. First class sucks. It's a chair you can fit in. That's it. That's all it is. But they make coach class so utterly that by the time you get up to first class, you're like, oh my God, this is fantastic. My kneecaps aren't turning inside out from the seat in front of me. I get free orange juice before takeoff? What am I, a princess? This was definitely worth an extra $1,700 to Tampa.
0: That's Joe DeRosa. So what's a luxury? This is the question. What's a luxury that you stopped wanting after you first experienced it? Like, all right.
6: Ooh, that's hard to tell because I kind of love luxuries.
0: I mean, who doesn't?
6: It's usually the other way around. It's like, oh, I can't go back the other way.
0: Yeah, true. You get spoiled on something. Like, oh, for sure.
2: This wasn't as great as I thought it would be.
6: I almost never have done this in my life, but name brand clothes.
0: Yeah, like designer clothes.
6: Totally not worth any. It's just a price tag.
4: The thousands.
0: Yeah, I mean, doesn't the excitement kind of go away after the purchase? Like, I could see where it'd be like, oh my God, I'm getting a whatever.
2: Yeah.
3: Balenciaga.
0: Yeah, whatever it is. But then once you have it, just now you're like, oh, man, did I really spend that much money on it?
2: Yeah, all the regret.
6: Just like, I remember my girlfriend in college taking me to Abercrombie because that was the thing.
0: Yeah.
6: It's like, this is not worth $45.
0: Yeah.
4: One thing, my mom can make that.
6: No. Thank you.
0: And I've only had this a small number of times where I've been somewhere where there was bottle service.
6: Oh, yeah.
0: You know,
3: I only did that
4: is
3: once.
4: Not worth it at all.
0: Not worth it. Like, that same bottle of Tito's.
4: The $45 Sky Vodka is $600.
2: What you're really paying for is to be able to sit down.
3: Yeah.
2: That's all that is.
0: Yeah, without having to wait on the bartender.
3: And you get sparklers on the bottles.
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0: Time to check in with the Woody Show News Desk. That's where Jordan is standing by to tell us what's happening today in Peterborough.
18: Week two of a trial involving a former Pete's billet will get underway in Peterborough Superior Court. The case centers on a billet who was charged with sexual exploitation and distributing sexual material for the purpose of facilitating sexual exploitation. The accused was arrested back in February of 2024. Ontario's SIU is investigating after an OPP vehicle was involved in a three-vehicle crash in the city of Kawartha Lakes. The crash happened shortly after 2 p.m. Friday on Highway 35 in Somerville Township. 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
18: 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And Game 1 of the MSL Final goes tomorrow as Peterborough heads to Six Nations. That's what's up, Peterborough. I'm Jordan on Freak 90.5 and everywhere on the iHeartRadio app.
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2: Yeah, so with the football season getting going, they always do this. But they simulate the season, you know.
3: Oh, using Madden?
2: Using Madden.
3: Yeah.
2: Yeah, and so Yahoo Sports did it this time with the Madden video game. And it picked the Dallas Cowboys to win the Super Bowl.
4: No way.
2: Dallas Cowboys beating the Denver Broncos 31-14, led by a rushing attack from Dak Prescott.
3: Okay.
2: So the quarterback with the rushing attack. I mean, long shot in real life. I mean, you know, the Cowboys, you know, they have some of the longest odds.
5: Yeah, right. I didn't
2: according
5: know that.
2: To, according
5: know
2: to think, Vegas.
5: I don't know anything about football. I always thought the Cowboys were, like, a big deal.
2: Yeah. The game so also predicts that Fernando Mendoza, the rookie quarterback for the Raiders, would win Offensive Rookie of the Year. T.J. Watt would take Defensive Player of the Year. And that the Tampa Bay Bucks are going to post the league's best record.
4: Really?
2: Okay. Yeah. Which would work out well for Baker. Because, like, dude, he really wanted a long-term deal,
3: mm-hmm.
2: you know, going into this season. And he's been talking about how he's not unappreciated,
3: mm-hmm. uh-huh.
2: you know. But, yeah, dude, Baker Mayfield, man, like, he had all the, it's funny, man, he had more endorsements and opportunities and stuff when he was in Cleveland. He was on all of those commercials and stuff. Then he gets down to Tampa Bay and he's played well, but I don't really see him in any commercials anymore.
3: Yeah. Well, I mean, have you been to that stadium? The Bucs Stadium?
2: No, that's the one with the pirate ship, though.
3: Yeah.
2: It looks, I mean,
3: it's cool, but there's nothing around it.
2: Really?
3: At all, yeah. It's pretty much like the Green Bay.
4: Is that the same one that has a pool?
2: No, that one is in
6: Arizona Diamondbacks Baseball Stadium. Yeah.
4: That's so cool.
2: Yeah. Some other predictions from Madden 27 says the Jets are going to continue to suck. They're going to finish 2-15. Yeah. I mean, the simulation, I guess, is pretty wrong most of the time.
6: I was going to say, yeah, it didn't sound right at all. It sounds like Madden smoking what Menace is smoking.
3: Well, I was about to say, I'm like, I didn't realize that video games can drink alcohol.
2: Yeah. Still a fun game, though, man. I mean, God, they've come such a long way since, like, you know, Tecmo Super Bowl.
3: Yeah.
2: 10-yard fight.
6: Yeah. The old football games look like Minecraft.
2: Oh, yeah.
6: That's what they look like. And now it's really just so great. I love the hit stick, too, man.
2: Yeah.
6: Celebrations this year are awesome.
3: The only
6: too.
3: Thing with the video games, I hate, like, when they're loading and they have, like, these long stories.
4: Oh.
3: Yeah.
2: Oh, yeah.
3: I'm like, dude, just get to the
4: get
3: play.
4: To the game.
3: Like,
6: franchise mode.
3: Yeah. I don't care, man.
2: Yeah. We were talking about the Powerball.
3: Mm-hmm.
2: Right. Won that Powerball. There was a whole report, speaking of Yahoo, that reminded me we were talking about the Madden thing because they did that Madden thing. But there's a lot of online theories about how ChatGPT can give you an advantage in the lotto.
5: Really?
2: Like using AI to try to, you know, win the lottery. But it can't do it. It's a random number draw.
4: Yeah, it's just
2: but
4: balls.
2: Here's what it can do. So it can help you avoid having to share with multiple winners.
4: How so?
2: Because it'll steer you away from the popular numbers that people use often.
4: Okay.
2: You know, the most used numbers. That makes more sense. So if you want to have it, there's going to be one winner.
5: Right.
2: As opposed to three winners and they all have to split that jackpot, which would be fine. I'd be willing to split a jackpot, you know?
4: Like if I had to reduce it to like 50 million.
2: So like theoretically you would end up with the entire jackpot as opposed to having to, you know, split it up and share it.
3: A lot of eights being used, probably.
4: Yeah, eights and sevens.
2: Yeah, lucky number seven.
3: Yeah. Mm-hmm.
2: Yeah, you got to go with like all 13s and stuff. 13s and 69s, you know?
3: Yeah.
4: Yep.
2: 877-44-WOODY. Send us a text check-in over to 22987. 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
0: 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Back tomorrow, Tuesday. We got to get to the weekend somehow, right?
5: Yeah.
0: The flow of the week only goes this way.
4: Got to keep going.
0: Can't go back at this point. But back tomorrow, all new show. Anything you got for us between now and then, you can leave on the After Hours voicemail. That number is 877-44-WOODY. 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
5: Yeah.
0: All right, Gregory, parting words of wisdom, please.
4: Yeah, the best hotel towels are the ones that are so soft, so cozy, that you can barely close your suitcase. Those are nice.
0: I haven't heard about it for a while. Are they still putting like the tags in like the robes on some of the towels? They started to do that for a while when people were walking off.
5: Really?
4: Oh, I thought it was just if it's gone, you get charged.
0: Yeah. Well, they tried the tags, and there might have been some legal challenges to that. Like, are you tracking us?
5: Or,
0: But not if you're not stealing the towels.
5: Yeah, the trackers should be in the hotel room.
4: Right.
0: All right, thank you very much, Gregory.
4: You got it, Wood.
0: Thank you so much for starting your week with The Woody Show this morning. You know we love and appreciate you for that. The rest of you guys can suck it. Catch you back here on Tuesday. Have a great day. SMD double M.
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90s, 2000s alternative. 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Good Monday morning. 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Hot and humid already. Feels like 31 degrees with the Humidex. Mostly cloudy today. And we're already ahead of our high. Tomorrow, mainly sunny, 26, feeling like 30, same kind of thing. Hopefully had a great weekend. The highlight for me was going fishing with my son. And I'm not even an angler. My dad didn't teach me how to fish when I was younger. And I don't really know what I'm doing necessarily. But my in-laws, my wife's uncle, invited the whole family to his cottage on the Clyde River. I guess it's kind of like north of Perth, sort of just like north of Highway 7, but like way east of us. Anyway, we go out there and did a little fishing on the Clyde, if you will, and he caught himself a rock bass, and it was a decent sized one as well. And that makes it all right. You go fishing. Maybe you don't know what you're doing, but then you catch something and it's like, oh man, there's something just that it feels good. And so it was certainly his highlight and highlight for me this weekend as well. What did you get up to? 705-874-9050. You can send me a text. Music still to come from Third Eye Blind. Right now, The Trues.

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MSL finals, Hall of Fame induction ceremonies, first-time champs. 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

So much lacrosse news to talk about. Where do we begin? Freak 90.5. It is 90s, 2000s alternative. My name is Reed with you on a Monday morning. Why don't we start with the champions? How about that? Big congratulations to the Peterborough Lakers capturing the very first WMSL Provincial Championship. Way to go, ladies. Nicely done. That is absolutely fantastic. So big congratulations to them. Secondly, we got to say congratulations to Peterborough native John Grant Jr., who just after a couple months ago was honored here, now going into the Canadian Lacrosse Hall of Fame. So that's pretty fantastic. And then when it comes to the men, the Peterborough Century 21 Lakers will get set to be taking part once again in the MSL Finals. And once again, they'll be facing Six Nations. So tickets went on sale earlier this morning at 10 o'clock. It starts on the road tomorrow at Six Nations in Iroquois, but then we'll return to the Memorial Center on Thursday night. They'll be in Peterborough, and then they'll be here next Tuesday and next Sunday if necessary as well. The full schedule is out, and tickets are now on sale. So, yeah, a lot of reasons for smiling when it comes to lacrosse here in Peterborough. Big Sugar, If I Had My Way on Freak 90.5.

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1: The second week of a trial involving a former Peterborough Pete's Billet is set to continue in Peterborough Superior Court. The accused is facing charges of sexual exploitation and distributing sexual material for the purpose of facilitating sexual exploitation. The SIU is investigating a collision involving an OPP cruiser in the city of Kawartha Lakes. Emergency crews were called to Highway 35 in Somerville Township shortly after 2 p.m. Friday for the crash. Three people suffered injuries and were taken to hospital. Meantime, a search is continuing for a 73-year-old pilot. David is described as 5'7 with black, gray hair and a mustache. He took off from the Oshawa Airport on Friday morning around 8:30 and was expected to land an hour later. He was flying a blue and yellow single home-built aircraft, and his travels usually take him south to the city of Kawartha Lakes or north to Lake Scugog. And the MSL final gets going tomorrow night as Peterborough plays Game 1 in Six Nations. That's What's Up, Peterborough. I'm Jordan on Freak 90.5 and everywhere on the iHeartRadio app.
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Here's Time of Your Life from Green Day on Freak 90.5, who now have their very own movie in theaters. It dropped last weekend. It is called Nimrod's Green Day Comedy. And the movie is about a coming-of-age road trip where three buddies drive across the country and they're pranked into thinking their band will open a New Year's Eve show for Green Day. As for the guys in the band, Mike Dirnt, Trey Cool, and of course Billy Joe Armstrong, they're in it, but they're not like the main characters. They're sort of like in the background. But unfortunately, I was just checking, there are no theaters in Peterborough that are playing it currently, so it might be one of those ones where you'll just have to stream instead. My name is Reed, your Monday morning. Still to come, Blink 182. Eagle Eye Cherry, Arcade Fire now on Freak 90.5.

Freak at 90.5. It's 90s 2000s alternative. Proud to once again be doing the All Hands on Deck food drive coming up on Thursday. From 10 a.m. until 6 p.m., we're going to be collecting for Kawartha Food Share, hanging out at Joanne's Place Health Foods, Ennismore Foodland, the Foodland at Sherbrooke and East City. Greg's No Frills and Taylor's No Frills will be collecting school lunch snacks, non-perishables, monetary donations, personal hygiene products to help support the 51 schools in Peterborough that utilize Kawartha Food Share. More details at ptbotoday.ca. My name is Reed. We have got some last-minute tickets to go see Sublime in Toronto. I'm going to tell you how you can win those. Coming up in less than 10. Right now, the Cranberries and Zombie. 90s, 2000s alternative. Freak 90.5.

90s, 2000s alternative, Freak 90.5 with Reed on your Monday morning. And I got some breaking news for you. This just in, we've got your chance to go see Sublime in Toronto on Thursday. Last minute tickets for you, and their balcony seats as well to go to the theater at Great Canadian. That is the venue at the Great Canadian Casino Resort in Toronto. It's called the Theater at Great Canadian. And a really cool venue. And like I say, balcony seats too, to see Sublime. And opening up for the show is Bedouin Sound Clash. And if you would like to win tickets, you got to text Sublime. So text Sublime to 705-874-9050. And we will put you in the draw, which we are going to do on Wednesday. So a pretty last minute. We're going to do the draw on Wednesday. The show is on Thursday. If you want to see Sublime, text Sublime to 705-874-9050.

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1: A 25-year-old man is facing a charge following an alleged assault at Warkworth Institution. OPP say officers were called shortly after 5 p.m. back on July the 10th after a staff member was allegedly assaulted by an inmate. Following an investigation, the officers arrested the man earlier this month. The SIU is continuing to look into a three-vehicle collision in the city of Kawartha Lakes that involved an OPP cruiser. The crash happened shortly after 2 p.m. Friday on Highway 35 in Somerville Township. The Mark's All Hands on Deck Food Drive is back this week in support of Kawartha Food Share. 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
1: 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And game one of the MSL final goes tomorrow night. Peterborough takes on Six Nations. That's what's up, Peterborough. I'm Jordan on Freak 90.5 and everywhere on the iHeartRadio app.
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My name is Reed. I'm checking out. 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I'll be back again tomorrow morning, starting at 10 a.m. I'll leave you with some Creed, 90s, 2000s alternative, Freak 90.5. Have a great day.

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1: Well, a happy Monday to you out there. Good to be back. Coming up on today's show, we'll look at the top three local news headlines, including a major road closure coming up this week. Interim General Manager Mackenzie McElwain of the Kawartha Food Share will join us, and we'll have details on the new creative director for the Reframe Film Festival. All of that and more coming up.
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0: Hope your Monday's off to a good start. Hey there, it is Jordan hanging out with you. And over the next hour, we'll go over all the hottest topics of conversation from around Peterborough and the Kawarthas. Let's look at the big three local stories we are following today. The second week of a trial involving a former Peterborough Pete's Billet is continuing in Peterborough Superior Court. The accused is facing charges of sexual exploitation and distributing sexual material for the purpose of facilitating sexual exploitation. The accused was arrested back in February of 2024. Important to note, a publication ban is in place for details. Braley Drive is going to be closed between Forrester Avenue and Stenson Boulevard from Wednesday through Friday for water main work. Detours will be in place via Lansdowne, Spilsbury, and Sir Sanford Fleming Drive. And the OPP, Durham Regional Police Service, and the Trenton Joint Rescue Coordination Center have joined forces to try and locate a 73-year-old pilot named David. He's described as 5'7". He took off from the Oshawa Airport on Friday morning and was expected to land about an hour later. Now, he was flying a blue and yellow home-built aircraft, and officials say his travels usually take him south of the city of Kawartha Lakes and north of Lake Scugog. If you want more details and a picture, you can find it on our website, ptbotoday.ca. Those are the big three local stories we are following on this August the 17th. Coming up, we're going to have everything you need to know about this week's Mark's All Hands on Deck food drive.
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1: The 23rd Reframe Film Festival is going to return to Peterborough next year with PCVS graduate Ryan Barnett helping shape the event. He is the new creative director. The founder of Knockabout Media has work featured across Canada and was a finalist for two 2026 Digital Publishing Awards. He says that he's never attended Reframe but knows its reputation.
2: There are things that Reframe does for filmmakers in particular that just other festivals just don't do. So that got me excited, but also Reframe's mission got me excited.
1: After 2 weeks of onboarding, he plans to build on the festival's ties to local filmmakers. 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
1: Week two of a trial involving a former Pete's Billet will get underway in Peterborough Superior Court. The case centers on a Billet who was charged with sexual exploitation and distributing sexual material for the purpose of facilitating sexual exploitation. The accused was arrested back in February of 2024. Ontario's SIU is investigating after an OPP vehicle was involved in a three-vehicle crash in the city of Kawartha Lakes. The crash happened shortly after 2 p.m. Friday on Highway 35 in Somerville Township. 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
1: 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And Game 1 of the MSL Final goes tomorrow as Peterborough heads to Six Nations. That's what's up, Peterborough. I'm Jordan on Freak 90.5 and everywhere on the iHeartRadio app.
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10: You and your boyfriend have been discussing
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13: I know it sounds very nice and luxurious to have another house, but when you go there, you're just living someplace else. 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
12: Oh,
13: it's
12: my God.
13: Not
12: at the mountain house?
13: Like
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13: No.
12: There's not a full staff.
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12: Wait,
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14: Well, also, it might be a budget thing, too, because I'm assuming he's been used to paying half of his mortgage.
3: Well, Gina, he has a mountain house. I think he's off.
13: He's okay. He can pay his full mortgage.
3: He's all right.
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There's a university here in Ontario that's worried that students aren't really absorbing what they're learning. Yeah, they're writing it all down, what happens in the lesson, but it's not really sinking in. So they're making a big change for this upcoming school year that I'll tell you about later on this

0: 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If your commute is longer than this next set of music, you might want to consider moving closer.
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If you know somebody heading off to the University of Toronto this fall, they may have to do without something in class that is going to take some getting used to for them. For you, it might be something that you never had to begin with. We'll talk more about that in the next 15 on Freak 90.5. The world.

There are some U of T law classes that really want you to absorb what's being taught this year, so they're taking something away. Freak 90.5, it's Ben. Some U of T law classes are going laptop free this year. I guess the concern, faculty-wise, is that students aren't really absorbing, aren't thinking critically about the course material. So if they're not worried about typing every single letter of a lecture down on their laptop, I guess the thinking is that maybe more of the material will sink in. And you're thinking to yourself, well, how do they take notes? How do they know what to study if it's a laptop-free classroom? Sounds like students will either be provided AI-generated notes or have a designated student that's typing notes on a rotating basis. So like one person does it for everybody, I guess. That is how they're hoping that these law students in some classes will be able to engage with the material a bit more. If you're wondering how the students feel about it, the Students Law Society at U of T surveyed over 200 students. 77% of them feel like this new laptop-free idea will be ineffective. So there you go.

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1: The second week of a trial involving a former Peterborough Pete's Billet is set to continue in Peterborough Superior Court. The accused is facing charges of sexual exploitation and distributing sexual material for the purpose of facilitating sexual exploitation. The SIU is investigating a collision involving an OPP cruiser in the city of Kawartha Lakes. Emergency crews were called to Highway 35 in Somerville Township shortly after 2 p.m. Friday for the crash. Three people suffered injuries and were taken to hospital. Meantime, a search is continuing for a 73-year-old pilot. David is described as 5'7", with black, gray hair and a mustache. He took off from the Oshawa Airport on Friday morning around 8:30 and was expected to land an hour later. He was flying a blue and yellow single home-built aircraft, and his travels usually take him south to the city of Kawartha Lakes or north to Lake Scugog. And the MSL final gets going tomorrow night as Peterborough plays Game 1 in Six Nations. That's What's Up, Peterborough. I'm Jordan on Freak 90.5 and everywhere on the iHeartRadio app.
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0: If you're the kind of person like me that likes the idea of a last-minute road trip, especially when it involves concerts, I've got a great idea for you. Freak 90.5, it's Ben. Sublime has got a show in Toronto this Thursday. They're playing the theater at the Great Canadian Casino. Bedouin Sound Clash is going to join them, and we've got balcony seats to the show that we can hook you up with. For a chance to get in on that, text the word Sublime to 705-874-9050. We're going to do the draw on Wednesday. Then the show is on Thursday night. That's the kind of turnaround time that we're dealing with this week. So get in on it. Again, text the word Sublime to 705-874-9050. And hopefully you'll have a last minute concert road trip to do a little bit later on this week.
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If you're one of the 47.3 million people with access to a smart speaker and are freaked out that there are 47.3 million people with a smart speaker, ask it to play Freak

It's Thursday, the 10th anniversary of the Tragically Hip's final show, and I find myself having a bit of an internal debate about the whole thing. Maybe you are as well. I'll explain what I mean in 11 minutes on Free.

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0: It's going to be a very interesting event to look back on 10 years later. Freak 90.5, my name is Ben. The 10th anniversary of the Tragically Hip's final show later on this week. It's going to be rebroadcast Saturday night, 7 o'clock. And I say interesting because I don't know about you. I've been debating whether I want to watch it again all this time later because it's such a perfect night in your head. The show itself, the crowd, the vibe in the country. It's one of those things that you can't really reproduce. And maybe in your mind, you want to keep it there. You want to keep it on that pedestal, have it be this perfect thing, and to watch it again, maybe it won't be the same. I say that, but I'm absolutely going to watch the show anyway, and maybe you are as well. Maybe you'll watch it with the same people that you were watching it with 10 years ago. Either way, it's going to be a pretty emotional night, even 10 years later, I imagine. 7 o'clock Saturday, the rebroadcast of the Tragically Hip National Celebration.
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It'd be a pretty nice problem to have, figuring out which one you're going to choose, free gas or groceries for a year. To get in on that, listen for the secret pin that you're going to hear in just a couple of minutes. 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

Freak 90.5, 90s, 2000s alternative. It is Emily. Coming up today, we are going to take a look at one 80s classic that is turning into a number for good. Also, too, there's a poop theory when it comes to decluttering. We'll talk about dishes and so much more here on Freak 90.5. Coming up in about 12 minutes, I'm going to have your What's Good story of the day. Right now, it's 5440.

0: of Peterborough. 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
1: Let's take a look at Dr. Bob Neville, shall we? Well, he is getting a prestigious award thanks to the Ontario Hockey League Bill Long Award for Distinguished Service. So he has been involved with the Peets for nearly four decades. He has served as a physician for the team, been a board member, executive, community leader, and all of his dedication that he still continues to do with the Peets is being recognized with that. And what's really cool about this, this is an Ontario-wide thing. This is all the OHL teams coming together, and only five people. He's the fifth person from the Peets to be recognized with this award. So it is high praise, Dr. Bob Neville. And you may also know him outside of the Peets, actually. So he has worked as a family physician, occupational health physician, coroner and medical review officer. He's also held academic and healthcare leadership roles as well. So he is someone in our community that a lot of people recognize his face, know who he is. And congratulations again to Dr. Bob Neville receiving the OHL Bill Long Award. Congratulations to him.
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0: Johnny. Well, did you know that we want to send you to go see Sublime in Toronto? They're going to be performing at the theater at Great Canadian Toronto. Also, people know that as Great Canadian Casino. And we want to send you there. It's super simple. You just have to text me the word Sublime to 705-874-9050. That's Sublime to 705-874-9050. That's your chance to win a pair of tickets to balcony seats, which, by the way, great view to watch a show. And Bedouin Sound Clash opening up. The show is this Thursday. We're going to do a draw Wednesday. Again, Sublime, 705-874-9050.
1: This is...

0: journalist. She's never been in a newsroom, but she knows these stories matter to her. This is Hometime Headlines.
1: This, I want to highlight, our all hands on deck food drive, where we are collecting donations for Kawartha Food Share. And that, by the way, is this week. So we're getting down to the final days as we get set to collect food at Joanne's Place Health Foods, Ennismore Foodland, Foodland Sherbrooke, and East City, Greg's No Frills, and Taylor's No Frills, collecting lunch snacks, non-perishable food items, monetary donations, and personal hygiene products. Now, to put in perspective just how important this time of year, people often forget about our food banks, and they don't realize also just how much people rely on our food bank, and that includes kids. It's back to school season. That's also why we want to make sure we restock those shelves. 51 schools in Peterborough utilize Kawartha Food Share to feed about 17,000 kids daily through their school breakfast program. Between 14 and 16,000 people in the region are making use of local food banks as well. In fact, Kawartha Food Share says that a rise in food bank usage has risen nearly 50% over the last decade. People are struggling more and more. The rising cost of groceries is making it more and more difficult for those to afford to eat, a basic human need to put food on their table for themselves and for their family. This is why it is so important that we want to be able to do this. So please consider helping us out. Let's fill those trucks for the All Hands on Deck food drive this Thursday from 10 till 6 o'clock. All the details are at our website. Head on over to ptbotoday.ca.
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coming up after 4 o'clock, one iconic number that actually is being used for good. We'll talk about it. That right now is Soundgarden.

0: You don't have to. This is Emily's Guilty Pleasure.
1: I actually think this one everyone is going to enjoy, and people are going to smile about this one. So you all know this number, right? Well, that number is actually being used for a good cause. Tommy Two Tone, the guy of that song, he actually had to battle skin cancer. And he actually said that he found a lot of comfort in having a community and having support. So he teamed up with the Cancer Society Support System, and they actually are going to put together this number. So if you dial CSC 867-5309, that actually brings you to Cancer Support Community, and that also helps whether if you are someone who is struggling yourself, or maybe you know someone who's struggling and you just don't know how to deal with it when you have a family member close like that dealing with it. So that's CSC 867-5309. How cool is that? That it's actually a number people can dial now.
0: We did it for you. Emily's Guilty Pleasure, Freak 90.5. Have you heard? 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
9: I know it sounds very nice and luxurious to have another house, but when you go there, you're just living someplace else. 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
11: Well, also. 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
1: Well, Gina, he has a mountain house. 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
9: 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He can pay his mortgage.
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It is Emily. Did you know it's your final week for Summers for Radio? 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So make sure you got down there and do that. All the details are at ptvotoday.ca.

0: 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This is something that got my attention today. It is called the poop rule, and it's supposed to help you while you're decluttering, trying to get rid of stuff in your house. And the theory is, if poop caught all over those items, would you clean it and keep it? Or would you just throw it away? Now, I feel like there is a flaw with this rule, because if you are somebody who is really, really grossed out by that kind of stuff like me, then I'm simply throwing it away. It would have to be super, super, super sentimental for me to clean something and keep it after it got poop on it. For example, if my phone were to fall into a porta potty, I don't think I'd retrieve my phone. That is the porta potty's phone now. That belongs to the porta potty. Absolutely not. I can't simply think of anything that I would want to fish out and clean and keep it. Absolutely not. I gotta know your thoughts on this one. 705-874-9050.
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up after 5 o'clock, I'm going to have the impossible question of the day. Plus, did you know there's certain dishes we shouldn't be soaking? 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

0: she can feel smart. 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
1: This one, I feel like maybe I'll stump you, maybe I won't. 705-874-9050. Well, the impossible question today, the first one of these opened up in New York City in 1885, and it was only for men. What was it? What could possibly be the first one to open in New York in 1885, plus it was only for guys? Well, you'll just have to wait to find out the answer on the way.

Freak 90.5, it is Emily. Well, this one, I am so funny to read some of the answers here. But the possible question of the day, the first one of these opened in New York City, 1885, and it was only for men. A lot of people guessing barbershops or different bars, rooms like that, but it was a buffet. I am so glad they still exist, and I'm so glad times have changed, because you do love me. Good, all you can eat buffet. Sign me up. Coming up, things that I'm learning as an adult.

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Freak 90.5, mark this down as something you learned as an adult that you feel like, I'm today years old, how am I just learning this right now? It is what not to soak in the sink when you're doing dishes. I am guilty as the next guy for doing all the dishes, then you come across with that certain pot or pan or dish, and you're just like, I don't have time for this. I'm going to let this soak because it's caked on there. That's a tomorrow me problem. Well, there are certain things that you should not soak in the sink. Of course, cast iron because it can rust. I feel like that's a pretty obvious one. But some other ones I listed off, glassware because it's a breeding ground for bacteria growth. Ew. Dishes covered in grease. Wooden tools. I feel like that one's like a little obvious as well. China, sharp knives, insulated tumblers, acrylic dishes, aluminum cookware, and items touched raw meat or dairy. These are just because of either health concerns or because it ruins the actual dish itself or can deteriorate them quicker. I'm still probably going to let certain pots and pans

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Coming up on Freak 90.5, something that I like to remind parents of as we get closer to back to school, plus your chance to win some concert tickets. I'll tell you some more on the way. Right now, it is Modest Mouse.

Freak 90.5, 90s, 2000s alternative. It is Emily. This is something that kind of grinds my gears a little bit sometimes when it comes to back to school and just how much information parents share online with their kids and where they attend, their age, their teacher, favorite things about them that can be identifiable or used as something to make a kid feel like that person knows them. There's just too much info. And as much as you maybe trust your Facebook friends, the internet's forever. It's a scary place. So this is your reminder that a lot of police actually also put this reminder out. And that is those signs that kids hold up and putting too much info. You need to avoid all that stuff because it's just protecting your kids' safety. And you know what? You can take a photo with that, but maybe just don't post it. Keep it as a keepsake to show your friends and family that you trust. But otherwise, keep it off the internet. Do you have any other safety tips for kids back to school? I mean, it's coming up real fast. 705-874-9050. On the way, how can you win yourself some concert tickets? I'll tell you how in just a few.

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Freak 90.5. Hey, it is Emily. Well, I'm looking to give away some tickets to go see Sublime in Toronto. That is at the Great Canadian Casino or Great Canadian Theater, Toronto, whatever you want to call it. But it's coming up this Thursday. And Bedouin Soundclash is going to open up for them. And by the way, new singer for Sublime is actually the son of the original guy. He sounds just like him. It's pretty scary, actually, just how accurate he sounds like him. But I want to give you a pair of tickets on the balcony. Great seats to go see the show. Just text me the word Sublime to 705-874-9050. That's Sublime to 705-874-9050.

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Don't forget, free gas and groceries for a year is continuing. We have a pin for you in the 8 a.m. hour, 11, 2, and 3 o'clock. And when you get that pin, you got to enter it at our website, ptbotoday.ca. And answer a couple questions. Yes, it has to be on our website. And if you missed one later on, you can always ask your friends. Another one, two people are asking, well, if I forgot to put this one in, how do I put it in? Well, when you type in your pin, just put the date beside it. We'll know what you mean. Just make sure you're checking off the correct time that you heard that pin at. And also, too, you can wait till the end of the day. Let's say you wrote them down in your phone today and you're waiting to kind of chillax right now and add them to our website. You can do so. Just do them one at a time so we know what time we can correlate. We got to check to make sure you actually put the right pins in, because every correct pin you type in gets you an entry to win free gas or groceries for an entire year. Then we're going to do a draw at the end of this month, and someone will be getting just that. Gas or groceries for an entire year. I think that's a pretty cool prize, if you ask me. So find all the

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0: and be part of the show. Bob has been waiting on hold. Hey, Bob.
1: John Hayden Panettiere was found dead by a friend inside a South Carolina home.
0: Yeah.
1: She was 36.
0: It's terrible.
1: 36 is too damn young to leave the game.
0: Yeah, of course, a lot of people might know her from Heroes, Save the Cheerleader, Save the World. She was in Nashville, and I was blown away because I always knew who Hayden was. I was a fan of Heroes. I never realized she was Coach's daughter on Remember the Titans, which is one of the greatest movies of all time. So, Bob, you're 100% correct when you say 36 is too young to leave the game. Gone too soon.

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0: Good people will answer our question. I'm just getting prepared. 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
0: 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What are the funny things people are doing to try and save money? 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Are rich people using coupons now? 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Kingsley.

0: 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I'm budgeting harder than I'm earning. 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
0: You know, most purchases are time versus money. I will spend more time to save money, or I will spend more money to save time. Sometimes it's not worth it. Kelly on the text says canceling one subscription, but then they add two more.
2: Mm-hmm.
0: If I had a dime for every time my wife said, well, let's get this subscription and we'll cancel after 7 days, which we never do, I'd actually be rich. And then Tina says they refuse a coffee but buy something unnecessary online. I think what Tina's saying is they're doing that thing where, like, oh, I'm not buying coffee because it'll save money and make me a millionaire. But then they'll just easily buy something on Temu or Temu or Temu, whatever it's called. You get what I'm saying. Sometimes the savings effort costs a lot more than actually just saving. That is a fact. Good people answering our question tonight. Very much appreciated. 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
1: Why do we shake hands? 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

coming up tomorrow with the Woody Show, Freak 90.5, mainly sunny on Tuesday. Those crazy morning fog patches, we're still going to have those. High tomorrow, 26, Humidex making it feel like 30. The rest of the week kind of looks okay. I have my papers ready. 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We are, I promise. 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